window closed, the light is on. Is it dusk or is it dawn? The telephone off the line. What's on TV? Charivari.

did you ever realize that your mistake had a price? 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